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No, Yamia, what do you want? Or Yanida Sua on Shani Woo. Or Yaw Isaac, ne Abraham, Abreso. Share Abraham about crying, I did your channel. I rather catch you and say, I'll find the background of my for rain. Ay, I rahu some can say, now so Abraham, Obunya, Miss Oyon, Quaffo, now Otsia, Yamay, Tabra, we are cheering.

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And yet, see, Messi Obama, what brought us to where we are today?

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Ah, every Zawa want to be home. Let me run, I want to be home. Ah, let's see our radish, so would the animal. Better was a judge, so would the animal. What do I want to be? I'm a mother, I want to be home. That is our animal. Natriacra, my world. I'm not going to be able to do it.

Adam, one in a water. And as a woman will be a near friend in Teda. I am yet. And you must have to Jesus. Peter was a friend, what's it? Catching us, and that's it. And you say, when you're Peter, what's your brother?

Yeah.

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Yeah, we're at it.

baby and two misses on your way. 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Man, when you be and when you be, Peter was an agent when you know. Peter was an agent when you know. Peter was an agent when you know. Receive the glory of the Most High God. La Mahanuri was Sayaba. Many of them is a one to me. I'm a poor one for some. What's on the bossy? Why are you the best?

said you were one of them. And yes, I know what you want. I want to move in the bathroom, could be sons of our bone in and then when you're so. What is the one when you're fed? What is what was young? Be a Timmy and that's what you're to. And I'm doing that. I'm not doing the best of the catcher. I was some presses of one uncle. What is the sun? And what is the sun? And they are from any toss. I am. And yeah, by this time, your name will be changed. Your life will be different. There will be a testimony in your life. If

I know, Cassia. 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

0: Welcome to Paula Today. Are you ready for a mountain to be moved, to break a cycle, bondages to be broken over your life, things that have held you back and hindered you from fulfilling your destiny, that have tried to prevent your purpose from coming forth? God has given you one of the most powerful tools. It is the weapon and the power of prayer. But if you don't know how to effectively pray, if you don't understand the legalities, if you don't know the strategies of prayer, then you can die because of lack of knowledge. You will be ineffective. Wesley said, it's as if God does nothing unless someone asks for it. It is through our communication, through our prayer, that we're able to see heaven manifest here on earth. I have the apostle prayer with me. This is the greatest general that has been raised up for this generation and for such a time as this, as the man of God that knows how to bring forth strategic command center, strike forces, who is the apostolic man and mantle to bring us into the place of the earthly realm to download heaven through the power of prayer. I want you to welcome my friend and a man I deeply respect and have grown to love, and I sit here with great joy, privilege, and honor to bring to you today Archbishop Duncan Williams. God bless you, Archbishop.
1: Bless you, Paul.
0: Now, they call you the Apostle of Strategic Prayer. Explain to me what that means and explain to me what you walk in.
1: Many years ago, I had an encounter with Jesus after this tragedy when I lost three of my fingers, a bed of affliction. And Jesus appeared to me and said, I am Yeshua HaMashiach. And for this purpose you were born, that you call to bring revival to nations and community transformation. And after that vision, I got baptized in the Holy Spirit, and the Spirit of grace and supplication and intercession came upon me. And I will pray like 18 hours a day and will fast weeks and days and will call forth the angelic host of heaven. And God began to help me to understand that the devil is the god of this world.
0: Right.
1: And that originally it was Adam, but Adam ceded his authority to the devil when he committed high treason. The Bible said that in the book of Luke, the 4th chapter, the 5th and the 6th verse, the devil said to Jesus that the glory and the kingdoms and the riches of this world I will give unto you,
0: right,
1: if you worship me,
0: right,
1: for it was delivered unto me, and to whomsoever I will, I give it. So that makes us to understand that Satan controls the kingdoms of this world. Then 2 Corinthians 4:4, the Bible said that the devil is the god of this world.
0: Right.
1: So that made me to appreciate and understand that nothing happens in the earth realm without prayer going up, because you are dealing with the prince of the power of darkness.
0: Right.
1: And he controls the earth realm. And so prayer overrides the enemy and gives heaven's authorization,
0: right,
1: to act in the earth realm, because man sold his authority, ceded it to the devil. God cannot override that to do anything in the earth realm until prayer goes up. That gives him the authorization or the legal right to come into the earth realm, because the earth he gave to man, and man ceded it to the enemy. And that's why the demons always said to Jesus when they met Jesus, have thou come,
0: right,
1: to destroy us before our time? And that time has to do with Adam's lease on the planet. That as long as Adam's lease has not yet expired, Satan has authority from Adam's lease to govern this earth.
0: Right.
1: And that explains a lot of the things that goes on in the world and in nations, in communities, in families, in churches, where people blame God and say, why should this happen to me? And I say, don't blame God, because the Bible says my people are destroyed for the lack of knowledge. And I have come to the understanding that the only thing that allows God to move in the earth realm and to carry out his purposes on it, that's what Jesus said, that pray after this manner. Right. And one of the things he said is that pray that his kingdom come and that his will be done. So without prayer, the kingdom of God is not manifest.
0: Right, right.
1: And without prayer, his will is not done.
0: Right.
1: And so that particular prayer he refers to is apostolic, governmental, and prophetic intercession, where we, through prayer, superimpose
0: right.
1: God's kingdom
0: right.
1: over the kingdoms of this world.
0: Right.
1: And through prayer, we enforce God's will
0: right.
1: on the earth realm, because the devil controls the earth.
0: That's
1: and
0: right.
1: Adam gave him the authority to do that. So without prayer, we cannot override him.
0: And one of the biggest deceptions, I think, is, Archbishop, you're saying something so significant, because too many believers, I say, being a Christian is not a playground, it's a battlefield.
1: Mm-hmm.
0: And too many people think, well, Jesus paid the price, he won our victory, we're more than conquerors. And they think because God promised something that it is procured, it is in the realm of the spirit, but it's not manifested. So they live very defeated, because God said, you can't be a hearer of the word only, you have to be a doer.
1: Mm-hmm.
0: You have to activate. And our weapons of warfare are not carnal, but they're mighty to the pulling of down of strongholds. And John Wesley was right. It's as if, it's not that God cannot do
1: mm-hmm.
0: it. He has done it, but it's as if he does nothing unless someone asks for it.
1: You see, the reason, there are rules of engagement here.
0: Correct.
1: For instance, Jesus had to come to earth. He had to die. But before dying, he had to be born.
0: Mm-hmm.
1: And he came through the womb of a woman.
0: Right.
1: The reason why he didn't come the first time in the clouds of glory was because that goes against the rules.
0: Right, right.
1: He will violate the rules of engagement, because the right of entry to the planet is the womb of a woman.
0: Mm-hmm.
1: So he had to be born to give him access to the earth
0: right.
1: realm. And you got to understand this, that God makes promises, but every promise of God is conditional.
0: That's right.
1: It just won't happen because God said it.
0: That's right.
1: So God says it, and our agreement to what God says is the responsibility we take upon ourselves to contend for that prophecy.
0: That's right.
1: And to engage it.
0: That's right.
1: You see, prayer engages what God has said. You engage the prophecy, because anything in the earth realm that comes from heaven, the enemy will put up a fight.
0: Mm-hmm.
1: In the book of Daniel, the Bible said that when Daniel had fasted for 21 days and prayed to understand
0: right.
1: the prophecy of Jeremiah, when he activated the prophecy of Jeremiah through fasting and prayer in Daniel, the 9th chapter,
0: right.
1: immediately he stirred up
0: the
1: demonic forces
0: That's right.
1: in the heavenlies
0: That's right.
1: who were responsible for the physical governance
0: That's right.
1: Of the kingdom of Persia in those days. We had King Darius, and King Darius, underneath King Darius, was the Prince of Persia,
0: right.
1: who was the unseen ruler ruling through the natural ruler.
0: That's right.
1: And so when Daniel activated the prophecy through fasting and prayer, there was a resistance in the heavens and a conflict right in the heavens. And the Prince of Persia withstood the angel of the Lord for 21 days. The only reason why the angel came through, as you know, Paula, was the consistency and the persistence of the prayers of Daniel.
0: That's
1: and
0: right.
1: that brought angelic reinforcement.
0: Right, right.
1: And when angelic reinforcement and assistance came, then the angel Gabriel broke through and came to Daniel and said, I am here in response to your prayers.
0: Right, right.
1: So the thing that brought the angel through was not the prophecy, but it was the intercession
0: That's right.
1: of Daniel according to the prophecy of Jeremiah. He began to war with the prophetic word. And if you look at the scriptures, the Bible says that these prophecy that went over thee, that thou by them mightest war a good for warfare.
0: Right.
1: And so whenever we see the promises of God or a prophetic word, it gives us a reason to engage it
0: right,
1: and
0: right.
1: to pray like we've never prayed before, because God needs agreement on the earth.
0: Come on.
1: And the agreement is when we begin to pray, because you see, when Daniel discovered the prophecy of Jeremiah, they had been in captivity for about 66 years by then.
0: Right.
1: And the prophecy said, after 70 years, I'll bring you out. Now they came out before the 70 years.
0: Right.
1: Because when he activated that prophetic word through fasting and prayer, God said, I have agreement on the earth.
0: There you go.
1: I have somebody down there who agrees with my promise. And so I can move now, because the earth has to align with heaven. And when there's agreement from earth
0: right.
1: to heaven and with heaven, anything is possible. If you look at the prophecy of the children of Israel in Genesis, the 15th chapter, God said, your descendants will go into captivity for 400 years.
0: Right.
1: And I'll bring them out after 400 years. Now, that of Jeremiah, they came out before the 70 years. That of Moses, the children of Israel, they came out after 430 years. Mm-hmm. And there were two reasons for that. Lack of intercession and lack of a leader to bring them out of it.
0: So you're saying something so powerful here, because the prayer of agreement, in my opinion, is one of the most underestimated powerful prayers, because unless you meet upon an agreement, it's upon a fixed appointment in place. Mm-hmm. We have to fix ourselves with the appointment in the place of God.
1: That's right.
0: And we bring it into divine alignment, mm-hmm. or we never see results.
1: That's true.
0: And it is so important, because even Jesus, I mean, think about how he separated himself. Here yeah. he is, he's the son of God. Mm-hmm. He's God incarnate. Mm-hmm. And we know that Jesus separates himself for prayer, even to the point I think about in the Garden of Gethsemane, mm-hmm. when he was wearied and he's praying and saying, can you not tarry with me? Can mm-hmm. my inner circle not even pray mm-hmm. with me? And he goes back to the Father three times through these, you know, if it be your will, and he's praying himself through almost to the point where he forfeits his whole destiny. The joy of the cross is mm-hmm. set before me, mm-hmm. you know, because he knows he's got to die to bring forth the family of God. Mm-hmm. But he knows he can't make it to the point of every reason he was born. He can't make it through that cross without the prayer of intercession.
1: That's right.
0: If Jesus can't get through it mm-hmm. without interceding, mm-hmm. the prophetic purpose of him being here on the earth, mm-hmm. how do we think we're going to get through the prophetic purpose?
1: I think it's a deception of the enemy that has plagued the church because of success. The enemy, I had a group of young guys that I trained, and they were so strong in intercession, and they will hold prayer vigils for days and every month, like a week in every month, sometimes 30 days of prayer vigils. And
0: right.
1: people will come from all over the country. And it was so strong. And then they started coming into a lot of financial blessings. And I said to them that this is very dangerous. I said, be careful that you don't switch.
0: Right,
1: you
0: right.
1: don't turn this thing into something else than what it is.
0: Right.
1: And they had all these guys who began to whisper and said to them how powerful they were, and they were coming to so much money, and then they said to turn it into a church. And I said, this is not a church, this is a movement.
0: Yes, yes.
1: And as soon as you turn it into a church, you're going to kill it. Because all the people who were coming from different churches to pray.
0: Right.
1: Because most of the churches were not praying.
0: Right.
1: Because as soon as they become big and mega and systems and money is in place, they feel like
0: they
1: we can
0: God
1: get
0: out.
1: Everything down
0: yep.
1: with systems and money, you see, and fame. We can get everything down. So if we have done all of this without prayer and without fasting, then why do we need to fast? Why do we need to pray? But that is where the deception is.
0: Right.
1: So Satan said to Jesus, the glory, the kingdoms, the riches of this world, I will give unto you,
0: right.
1: for it was delivered unto me, and to whomsoever I will, I give. But the price here is you compromise.
0: Yeah.
1: Just
0: yeah.
1: compromise your assignment. Compromise your conviction. Just don't pray.
0: Right.
1: And I'll give it to you.
0: Right.
1: So if you can have it without fasting, without praying, without intercession, without warfare, without contending with the enemy, without wrestling principalities and powers and spiritual wickedness in heavenly places and territorial spirits.
0: Right.
1: If you don't have to wrestle them and you can get it on a silver platter, then who want to fast?
0: Exactly.
1: Who want to pray?
0: Right.
1: And that is the trick of the enemy.
0: Right.
1: That he gets us to so succeed. Because if he finds out that your motive for praying is to get a miracle.
0: Right, right.
1: Then he will give you the miracle.
0: Right,
1: so you stop praying.
0: That's it.
1: If it's all about money you want, then that is why you are in ministry and you're praying and fasting, he will make sure you get money.
0: That's right.
1: If it's fame, he'll give you fame.
0: Right.
1: And as soon as you have what you want, he takes away your passion, he takes away your conviction. Because you see, until we pray, heaven does not have the authorization to act on the behalf of humanity. And it's a rule God has placed. Now, God can go past it.
0: Right.
1: But he doesn't
0: want to.
1: You know?
0: He can't. Well, he doesn't violate it.
1: And the devil don't want us to pray. Because God said, if my people which are called by my name will humble themselves and pray and turn from their wicked ways, then I'll hear from heaven and I'll heal the land.
0: Right.
1: So the healing of the land is not in preaching and in teaching and in singing. Right. The healing of the land is in the prayers of the saints.
0: Come on.
1: So when we pray, then heaven then has authorization to hear,
0: right,
1: and to forgive and to heal the land.
0: Right.
1: And so the devil don't want the land to be healed. So what he does is to do everything to block the prayers of the saints.
0: Right.
1: Because he knows that prayer is what overrules the enemy.
0: Right.
1: And gives heaven's authorization or summons his heaven.
0: Right.
1: When I pray, I'm summoning God.
0: Right, right.
1: When I pray, I deploy God.
0: Yes.
1: By the weapon of prayer.
0: Yes.
1: To step out of eternity, to come into time.
0: Yes.
1: And to override the works of the enemy.
0: Right.
1: And to superimpose and enforce his will on earth.
0: And without doing that, there is no other way.
1: There's no other way. That's why there's no revival. That's why revival tarries. Yeah. Every revival in the days of the Bible. Every revival from Azusa, if you talk about John Knox, yes, and the revivals in the United Kingdom and all the in Argentina, in Africa, every revival was a product of prayer. It wasn't a product of good preaching or good teaching. Preaching is great. Teaching is good. But none of those things brings revival. What brings revival is when people daily,
0: right,
1: fall on their face,
0: right,
1: before God,
0: right,
1: and begin to employ Elohim and literally summons God,
0: right,
1: to come on the scene through daily prayer, fasting, consecration, and God comes to town in response to prayer.
0: And here's what I'm going to say prophetically to where we are right now. And Archbishop, I just feel the Spirit of God, and you can bring corrections, say, but I know Joel is a book that shows us an end time picture, shows us a great outpouring of God's Spirit. But prior to what would be called restoration in the book of Joel, which we will say is reformation, which means coming back into divine alignment, it's really a structural adjustment. It has to do with the skeletal system. The Bible says that there's desolation.
1: Mm-hmm.
0: And out of that desolation, when everything has fallen apart, now some people are sitting there crying over what's going on in the world and the economy and the recession and governments and nations. I'm rejoicing over it, mm-hmm, because some things had to be shaken. It all had to be shaken, yeah, up, because out of desolation in the book of Joel came consecration.
1: Mm-hmm.
0: When my people called, he called a solemn fast.
1: Mm-hmm.
0: He called an assembling together.
1: Mm-hmm.
0: When they blew the trumpet with a solemn fast and assembling together, and they begin to pray like that, then the Bible says there was restoration. And we know that there was an overflow, that the vats were full of wine, the presses were full of wine, and the vats were full of oil. We'll never have a spiritual outpouring or a material outpouring to the degree that God wants to, unless there is real consecration.
1: Mm-hmm.
0: Until we consecrate, until we come back, and consecration is the place of complete commitment,
1: mm-hmm,
0: of superimposing heaven on earth through, mm-hmm, prayer, through fasting, through our weaponry that God has given us. We're not going to see the true restoration,
1: mm-hmm,
0: of all things, and until the days of restitution, until
1: it
0: comes
1: things.
0: Of all things.
1: Mm-hmm.
0: So we're sitting here waiting on God, but God's really waiting on us.
1: Mm-hmm.
0: And I say, people say, where's the God of Elijah? But I say, God's saying, where's the Elijah of God?
1: Mm-hmm.
0: You know, God's saying, where is the man? Where is the woman to stand in that place and pull heaven to earth?
1: Jesus said, what things soever you bind on earth,
0: right,
1: shall be bound in heaven. And what you lose on earth is lose in heaven. So God is saying, I've already loosed things. And I've already bind some things. But you got to be in a place, in an intercession and in prayer,
0: right,
1: where you know the mind of God.
0: Right.
1: Because you just can't go binding and losing things.
0: Right.
1: In order for you to be, Jesus said that specifically to Peter. When he said to Peter, who do men say that I am, to the apostles? And everybody said, one of the old prophets and etc. And he said, who do you say that I am? And Peter said, thou art the Christ, the Son of the living God. Then Jesus said, flesh and blood has not revealed this unto you, but my Father which is in heaven.
0: Right.
1: Then said Jesus unto you, none of the apostles. He said, but to you, Peter, I give the keys,
0: right,
1: of the kingdom of heaven. And that stands for revelation and spiritual authority. And he said, I give you the keys to give you access.
0: That's right.
1: to the throne of the Father. And he said, because you have trained yourself, and because you've been blessed to hear,
0: right,
1: from heaven,
0: right,
1: and to have access to the Father, Now you have keys that allows you to access heaven, to hear and to know what is bound in heaven,
0: right,
1: so you can enforce it on earth.
0: Right, right.
1: And to know what is loose in heaven and to carry it out on the earth. So binding and loosing is not for everybody.
0: Right.
1: That is governmental intercession.
0: Come on.
1: That is for those who hear.
0: That's right.
1: That is for those who have trained their spiritual senses.
0: That's right.
1: That is for those who have a prophetic ears to hear what heaven's legislations decrees is concerning matters of the earth,
0: right,
1: and families and communities and cities and nations. And Jesus said that is for those who hear from heaven. So there is a dimension of intercession where you don't just pray by what is just written, praying by what heaven
0: prophetic
1: is saying right now,
0: right,
1: prophetic intercession.
0: Right.
1: So as God speaks, like Elijah was told to go show himself to Ahab, and God said, I'm sending abundance of rain to the earth. And then the Bible said he announced it to Ahab and goes to the top of Carmel,
0: right,
1: and puts his head between his knees and began to intercede.
0: Yeah.
1: He was engaging the prophetic
0: That's right.
1: word.
0: That's right.
1: He had heard from God.
0: That's right.
1: Now he had to enforce the prophetic
0: That's
1: word.
0: Right.
1: And that is another dimension of intercession, hearing what heaven is saying about conditions of community, cities, churches, nations. That dimension is not for everybody.
0: No. And when he was in that position, it's a birthing. It's an oriental, actually, position of that he was pushing. He was birthing forth. Mm-hmm. And for some people, they go, well, what do you mean prophetic? They think, and a lot of people think prophetic, just word of knowledge, word of discernment. But prophetic is revelatory ministry.
1: Mm-hmm.
0: It's the exegesis of God. It is literally
1: advanced knowledge.
0: It's the supernatural communications of another atmosphere. Given through either the word of God, through heaven, through an anointed man or woman of God, that is released through the influences of that anointed man or woman of God, or through the revealed word of God that is now God's perspective on the situation. And that's called revelatory ministry, prophetic. We can't just pray the letter of the law. It kills. We've got to pray with the life of the Spirit, which means we've got to be in that place. God said in Exodus 25, make me a sanctuary, a sacred holy place. We've got to make God a sanctuary, a tabernacle, that he doesn't just have visitation, but habitation, that we're releasing, that he's working in us and through us to establish the kingdom of God.
1: I think when we understand this, that God is not in charge of this world.
0: Right.
1: I like saying things like that.
0: Yeah, because everyone's going, you know.
1: You know, we need to be awakened.
0: Exactly.
1: And when you understand that the devil is the god of this world and he's in charge,
0: you'll do
1: something. That's it. Because you see, a lot of folks believe that after Jesus died and shed his blood and destroyed principalities and powers and made a public show of them and triumph over them, that was it.
0: Right, right.
1: But you got to understand that it's not that. The reason being that Paul wasn't with the apostles. He came after Jesus' resurrection from the dead.
0: Mm-hmm.
1: And he came and brought the Pauline revelation.
0: Right.
1: And wrote Ephesians 6:12.
0: Right.
1: And said, we wrestle not against flesh and blood, but against principalities, against powers, against the rulers of darkness of this world. So the enemy rules and reigns in the places of darkness.
0: Right.
1: He can't dominate where there is light.
0: Right.
1: Because the weakness of light is the weakness of darkness is the appearance of light. So the enemy likes to keep us ignorant. He wants us to stay in darkness. And he said, over spiritual host of wickedness. So even though Jesus has triumphed over them, because Adam's list on the planet has not yet expired, Satan is still in charge of this world. And the only way we bring him under check and override him,
0: that's right,
1: is through intercession.
0: Come on.
1: And hearing what heaven's agenda is concerning matters and decision of the planet. That is how we change the course of history.
0: And here, I know we're almost out of time, but Archbishop, this you've just said something that's so powerful. We love, as Christians, to go to Ephesians chapter 6.
1: Mm-hmm.
0: It's our spiritual warfare chapter.
1: Mm-hmm.
0: We know that we wrestle not against flesh and blood, and there's principalities. We know we put on the whole armor of God.
1: Mm-hmm.
0: But you can't put any of that into effect until you go back to verse 1 and 2.
1: Mm-hmm.
0: Honor your mother and father in the Lord.
1: Mm-hmm.
0: So you have no authority in
1: obey them.
0: There you go.
1: Mm-hmm.
0: You have no authority to even begin to access the places of doing strategic warfare if you don't understand the principle of honoring those who are in spiritual positions. If you don't get position of the Spirit, you'll never get. If you don't get and understand, I honor you as the apostle of strategic prayer. I honor. There's a holy, there's a reference for that of the position and the mantle that you carry.
1: And that's what the Bible said, thou shalt not speak evil of the ruler of my people.
0: Right, right.
1: Because as soon as you dishonor the office of the man or the woman by the place of leadership he stands,
0: right,
1: when you dishonor that office, you dishonor the one that put him in there.
0: That's right.
1: You see, so there are principles that when the Bible says, he that dwells in the secret place of the Most High shall abide under the shadow of the Almighty. The secret place of the Most High, again, if I refer to this, is the place of intercession, because that is where divinity meets humanity. So it's not just praying, but you also got to understand, like what you said, honoring, that's it. You got to be in alignment.
0: That's
1: it. You got to come into the place of consecration, because you're coming before Almighty God. And when you are engaging the enemy, that's why you have to put on the whole armor
0: that's
1: of God.
0: Right. That's
1: it's another thing we have to deal with another day,
0: yeah,
1: the armor of God.
0: Yes,
1: because
0: yes,
1: you can't engage the enemy if you are not well dressed.
0: That is right. And it's imperative that you get hooked up with Archbishop Duncan Williams. It's imperative that you understand the greatness of the gift that you are hearing right now. It's imperative, because my people, they'll perish because of lack of knowledge. I know that today has been a blessing to you. I know that we've got lots of material to get to you. And I know that with this just tidbit today that you got, you're going to soar to places that you've never been before. So I bless you in Jesus' name. Archbishop, thank you so much. I love you and I appreciate
1: you. Love you too, and I'm honored.
0: Amen.
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1: As we worship God together, I want you to focus on His majesty. 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
1: Are you having a good time tonight? I say, are you having a good time tonight?
2: Bishop Jakes told a story which illustrates why so many of us have difficulty repositioning ourselves.
1: There was a little boy out in Colorado. And he wanted to see an eagle fly. Got him some sandwiches and put him in a bag and got his binoculars. He said, I'm going out there to see the eagles fly. Oh, I want to see the... No, that was a hawk. That's a pigeon. Oh, ooh. That's an eagle. When the eagle spreads his wings from tip to tip, it's 8 to 9 feet long. He can see 2 to 3 miles away. His vision is that keen. The eagle soars at heights where other birds could not breathe. The eagle is going higher and higher and higher. And all of a sudden, it stops in midair like it's been shot. And this time it's not plummeting down with

He turns the eagle over. And there, affixed to his chest, is a weasel. And the weasel has bit into the heart of the eagle. And the boy says, now I see what happened to the eagle. He picked up something that he wouldn't let go of. And somewhere in flight, when you don't drop what you picked up, it will drop you. I wonder if somewhere in your flight, have you picked up something that's eating at you, that's stopping you from living your life to the fullest and stopping you from scaling to heights unknown and doing what you were created to do? If you don't drop it, it'll drop you. I ask you, my brothers and sisters, what's eating at you? What's stopping you? You were built to fly. You were built to love and be loved, to touch and be touched, to think, to create, to participate. Who did you, or what did you pick up that's got you living like a chicken when you were called to soar like an eagle? Before I die, I want to see the top of the mountains. Before I die, I want to spread my wings and fly through the clouds. Before I die, I want to feel the cool breeze blowing across my bald head. I want to soar so high that the world will know that I was here. What about you? What are you doing? What are you doing? What do you want? What do you want? What do you want to do with the life you have left? What are you going to do with the life you have left? You're going to stay scared, live in the chicken coop? Or are you going to spread your wings and fly? I think there are some eagles in here. Where are my eagles? Where are my eagles? Spread your wings, baby. Spread your wings, brother. Spread your wings, mother. Spread your wings, my brother. Spread your wings and let the storm lift you up. But this is your moment. This is your time. This is your day. This is your hour. Go for it. Position, reposition, switch, shift, change. Do what you gotta do, but get them wings out. Do your thing. Live your life. Drop your weasels. And go for it. Tell somebody, say, go for it. Tell somebody, say, reach for it. It's your time. This is your year. Spread your wings.

Anyway, that's what I'm trying to say. That's what I was trying to say.

0: 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No more periods, commas.
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Now, if we see you saw this in the baby, I bet you said, deserve the baby, and I am a Payam sister. Say, maybe one in the baby to serve the family. But you are very, maybe I saw some night.

Amen. 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So, no, I can see me. I am a man, see a solid no food, so bad. Amen. Now, the person is created some of the people who are not. Amen. Now, the person is created some of the people who are not. Amen. Now, the person is created some of the people who are not. Amen. Now, the person is created some of the people who are not. Amen. Now, the person is created some of the people who are not. Amen. Now, the person is created some of the people who are not. Amen. Now, the person is created some of the people who are not. Amen. Now, the person is created some of the people who are not. Amen. Now, the person is created some of the people who are not. Amen. Now, the person is created some of the people who are not. Amen. Now, the person is created some of the people who are not. Amen. Now, the person is created some of the people who are not. Amen. Now, the person is created some of the people who are not. Amen. Now, the person is created some of the people who are not. Amen. Now, the person is created some of the people who are not. Amen. Now, the person is created some of the people who are not. Amen. Now, the person is created some of the people who are not. Amen. Now, the person is created some of the people who are not. Amen. Now, the person is created some of the people who are not. Amen. Now, the person is created some of the people who are not. Amen.

So soon I want them to announce. Father said, picture say Jesus and the fridge, the woman of Babet. Bible said, maybe a trend Jesus, you tell them before we ate it. And I'm paying by what's what they say. No, come on, to not say, now some money, people, me, or one on. Me, Peter, who's here? It's a rather one more point, say, I need you to be found on this Sunday when you know. If I said, oh, one would not say, oh, one would to one, we might agree to a bottle. If I said, oh, one would not say, no, about me. Now I have one or so about me. The picture said, it is so, eh? It told me about room power in the pretty idea. Only I'm going to go to the room. I'm so pretty. That was special. You're going to be a man of war for you. That's all. That's all. That's all. That's all. That's all. That's all. $2 million. We will blow out. Your person will be free. There, you will be seen. Put him so on ground. Oh, Papa. Send a mail. Your buyer, no buyer. Your bema, bema, bema. So, you're a team. I'm a head. That's all. Better send in house.

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that's it, that's it, that's it, that's it, that's it, that's it, that's it, that's it, that's it, that's it, that's it, that's it, that's it, that's it, that's it, that's it, that's it, that's it, that's it, that's it, that's it, that's it, that's it, that's it, that's it, that's it, that's it, that's it, that's it, that's it, that's it, that's it, that's it, that's it, that's it, that's it, that's it, that's it, that's it, that's it, that's it, that's it, that's it, that's it, that's it, that's it, that's it, that's it, that's it, that's it, that's it, that's it, that's it, that's it, that's it, that's it, that's it, that's it, that's it, that's it, that's it, that's it, that's it, that's it, that's it, that's it, that's it, that's it, that's it, that's it, that's it, that's it, that's it, that's it, that's it, that's it, that's it, that's it, that's it, that's it, that's it, that's it, that's it, that's it, that's it, that's it, that's it,

I'm going to go to the hospital.

Seigneur. Je déclare son bouclier.

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1: Oh, make a joyful noise unto the Lord! Hey! Hallelujah. Tell somebody tonight is tonight. Usula na woso na neka jenze tonight is tonight.
2: Tonight is tonight.
1: Ayadi bika tolobo katalabata. 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
3: And now bedru fie na doya unu wa wuda ho.
1: Amen.
3: 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I am the remission de la. 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Whose report shall we believe? Is it Dr. Safu or Dr. Jesus? Maybe I say, I can tell you, I say, you are really a two of us, you are meant to me with that. I feel too.

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Cancel them. 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

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What my time flower, man? 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

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What are we all about? Anna, Anna, Anna, Anna. 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What are we, sir? 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

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And then you say, yeah. 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Then you 8 months. Now, sir, say. 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My man found coho. 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

0: Asa for Jehovah. 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

0: Yeti a Christo for ya chane se ye ni didi. E Pedro December. 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E Pedro December urade be ma o ka e do ma be ko school. Ka e be ya adwuma ma wo. E na ka o de be ya nsa. Me sofu e mintimi nya ne din bo. 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Papa is saying, Kunai. I said, my two, hey, who be so said it? That's our bon summer now. 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Me only in the film. Adabenya sema de baba radio so na nipa nyina be ton ka the whole world.
1: Oh boy, some can say my Jesus.
0: Adabenya o kase. Amen.
1: Oh, clap your hands to the name of the Lord. Clap your hands to the name of the Lord. Clap your hands. Something has already turned. The one who shouted the loudest amen, it has already turned. You know, there is power in worship.
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And we are BBC, BBC, BBC, BBC. 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

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Study God. Check Yame, Nana Mosu. 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Power number to see. Now, what's just a convention? Dream Rebian Sambo, who to be sure be caught. Or be Pop Webby, what to be there. And there was Sah, and yet, National of Dominant Nipanka Kamwasam. Who Kamwasam, when Yamane. And I come here that I'm not done, I don't say. And I work for him, when I'm around also. See, I know my mother doing in Anna when I'm around also. Or say, yeah, what the wrong cutting assassin. One man, Frank Carneson, not no Kurano and Neddy. No Kurano and I will pay down. And I will be at work. What pay down the Kurano? And your minister will pay down. My young, my yes to Frank Carneson. Yeah, maybe I'm singing now when I say, yes to Christo. It's coming. It's coming. Jesus is coming. Apostle. The two you mean, man. In sudden. I saw the behind in Jesus. You're one God. You're assuming I'm your backup.

see grace. 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What on Safraum? You have a fire moa. You have a quarter to. When I was a free moa, so in 24, we didn't put him to the mill. Hey, Daddy, you have a quarter to. Hey, to my dear, we have the amount to your death. Penitia Yenam, that's what bar. Wama Uka Abutri. A friend is Sicily, a mouth. From Sicily, ma'am. You could study autonomy at you. A previa Friday, be a year all night. You need a crystal for a bomb fire. If you had a beer, oh, my take. But what is so baby? I'm a jack for today. Mini, I do have a couple of minutes. What's your trust? Any power break? And none of them any assist. What I'm in is a seven Ekasa, Elder Seven, our Church of Pentecost. Say yes, the captain of me at you, my media. Can you make what same? In for many musica, Sika, we are say, Minya be a me bear, so many of you are many for teachers, many baby be a solid democracy. Now I can tell the men Yasikadi, Master when Yasikadi na at Chinazue. And to be Papa Seaway, Minya me and Yanisa, I can't now the whole crystal. Me pass and panel with Dodo. What we know to a wolf, there be a mention about Dodo. So let's hear me there. And now we have been a shy. Yeah, evangelist, evangelism. Say you can't feel your mouth. Say you're a Christian. We're in five years now. The family, what put up on a sister. So feel that way. And you was at idea. Send your men with them who pass on your cut out. You know, I see a buff wind. Strong woman's our say. 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Yawabutrekasia, or so for what she has Yaman Tinasi, Solid, Drum Rebia Babanisa, then Sum Tinasi, so about Solan away at India, who I used to be human in Frank and Dati. Frankano. Me papa my appear could be Yami own show. Me papa Mahama Yami show with Bede, what it? Radin Sawaday, Mama Wadin. Me papa Kufado Yami show be our my gun and Penifuina. Me to me, you be show be our Yami show be our so because no, Yajumano. Yajumano Kuramu. Yajumano Kuramu. Yami own show.

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What kind of bluff was that? What is written is written. Mahamoria Akabi.

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Ebrana saw every David asen. When yami shada and what is saw, ebe say David insa. Nana saw David when yami shese. Udina samso anasa odo saw. Na jobra no ada no kutwa na tadea na dia ti ya no o sori ya no na wa ye twa na tadea no na David di che ya no wase anadwom nyina wado kra shame sasa kamen sel na so ne wasra no no na wasra no media e be so me catch o say e ana ofisi nyame ni onyama firi nipa bi so to any time you have to nipa wuni ana sa de ne kwa duro so. The catch no, Aquaseno. The catch was at your wasran, no wasran. Who to me found some catch? I don't know who you are, anywhere to move to maybe I didn't come to the soul. It's a position of one open soul free of. Eh, would you be Baba? The Cassacha already has a Christ of him. Saswabapa, who can't buy Bona? What's the one no reaction? No moon woman. That's what Victor Riasia, the gun, you didn't know. Eh, when you are teaching the room, maybe I won't come on the Swatan. To live in a quadroso, wouldn't you suffer? Would you live in a quadroso? Wouldn't you have a benjamin? A benjamin, so your papa, dear, you know, for Podia. Would you make in a quadroso? Bonia, that's a what to Bob of what I am, a best of a boa. Why was a quadia piana in Fremdano, Enina? What's that? Would you have the Atra natural and Yetuma? The best of a catch was it. So one Sanchila, this young Nessia, and Guasia and Powerso, Sunset. Why are you not your Mukadia? The Castle was Salama in the middle of one day. Reverend, I'm sorry, I'm in for me, Kenya, and some said. And some is a different thing, different thing, different thing, different thing, different thing, different thing, different thing, different thing, different thing, different thing, different thing, different thing, different thing, different thing, different thing, different thing, different thing, different. Besides, I would got on one of them, what would cook one of them near now. Yeah, who swab a pa who throw a nimitian as on pa when you make a such a navy. I said, I just such like I see our mouth. But Diana was the women, somebody, but the I am a solidarity. It's in your best saloon, and your best saloon, your copper solidarity. What's the sign and a messenger? If you saw young copper as solidarity, and put it. Your idea is to be in the Connanam Conroso. But in Niama, who ran about it? Or Bah, who the unintended in the tomb, maybe a dear now, you know. Christian, when enough, what's your name? But who to a rabbit's room? Won't you?

Katia, and Africa Bongo. 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Group Raviano, I know my friend Cecilia. 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Yeah, and Tigres Gas and Jimmy. 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The way me and you know, be a man, I will do.

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A Solibia will call the unknown via too soon to the Aminia, and you know what? Kawati, Yenipani, and Renesiano. Possible Remy Christo, you see, and Renipan Siano, Renipa would to me soon, Yamaki. 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Oh, idiot.

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Asidaya, I rather just say a thing, Uncle Pernu and Yaman, and then the women of Yaya. Many are brides, many are genuine. Sanana Prayat Yasia, Miba Samimat Yasia, and Yamuseka, Nanya won Tomabi, Nanya will fear the Awasia, Naya Tom, my young man. 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

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What's small, baby? Then it's our car. And yes, I wouldn't have been to the end in the man car. What was that? Can you hear Nicosia? Hey, what was that? Can you hear Nicosia? Hey, oh my Ghana. Hey, oh my Ghana. Hey, I don't mean I'm here. Hey, I don't. Hey, I don't. Baby, I know free. Come, baby, I know sha. And then you're doing it. What's so much a couple of solidarity? One day, a solidarity. So, who was solidarity? I won't say it. Bible, so what's the money, Mr. Munipedia? If I do not hear, I are solidarity. What's in here? What's the same with young couple of solidarity? What's the same of that thing? If you say, what you're solidarity, I want to say. I will rest a bit that for my rear. Be in your present book. I did not to be swamma. Be living your mind, ya. Many times, sir. Many times. But the brother said this. 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

0: 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Me upon 12. And that fear that the Biara all night. I was sorry of you. It started 10 me upon 4. Now the question is done here. Yeah, sorry, come for Urabe. Say, whoopin' baby, are you waiting now? Me come for. I sorry of you, man. Say, Yamia. We go so on here, Jumano. When I'm the 2 minutes to air here, Juman, I was sorry of you. Uba, who met to Sicily, I'm off. Uba, Baba, to Yamia, Kenya, me, or Benyamisons on Concord. Only a year, Juman. Only a year, naturally. Up as over here waiting, Abra, the twelve radianum. Bible, so 1 or 12 radianum now for them for four. But then Tabal Frosa Wakodia, or so true, we can't then swammer, but just a button with him with that. General Diddy, let him assemble the best you hear. Yami on Shrau, not on your case. Shy young Copon, or Tiasi. Kosuti a child, Yami the name Yajuma. Yami saw my gang, and you know. Papa Yamin Shroud, a man penny Yamin Shroud, a man penny for Yamin Shobia, your papa Raymond, your papa come a bright or pain, Yamin own shovelry, Yamin Kusua or do you know Uncle Swan for when you saw your fearful Yamin Shobia, the Bantoni, Soft Antony, Yamin own Shroud, one or Kajuma Waffle Winina, Yamin Shamunina, Biam and Hokai sing Yamin Fanning Yajuma, or Suabium, San Severin Chair. Orano, Ebenyaba, Ebaba Clement, Yabua, a dupidi, Yami own Shrau, a Yamiami Kun, Kofi Clement, Yami own Shrau, Eba Praise, Eba Ajua, Samuel, Yami own Shamina, the Mammy Sislamafu, Yami Koson Slamu, Yami Shovia, Babia, Upe CD, Bia Tobia, Ubeya, Babia, Yami Shrau, O Jesus Christo, Amen.
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1: If you say what to obon some or chiasia or what that danwa or dada or nipano, actually as I see so. 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

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We'll be here. We'll be here. We'll be here. We'll be here. We'll be here.

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0: onyame mu he obuntam tim nyankopo una ya twere wa ya twere potentim tumi ya biara ni ya endia sie obase saye shabre amasiye ye papa ya dawase ewo unkrose.
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Agora foi um prêmio que a minha mão foi.

When you love you, you dumb non sure. 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

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I am coming. 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
0: 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Many kiss
1: you.
0: Daddy, I'm going to. Me put up with a bar. Me bring you up, and I'm going
1: to. 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
0: And I'm going to. They all kiss you.
1: They all kiss you.
0: Many kiss you. Daddy, I'm going
1: to. Daddy, I'm going to.
0: Daddy, I'm going to. Dina, Dina, Dina, Ma,
1: Ugo, is it, you know, is it going to seem
0: right?
1: Cowboy, Ababa.

que ça nous coûte très bien. Right. Right. Right. Right. Right. Right. Right. Right. Right. Right. Right. Right. Right. Right. Right. Right. Right. Right. Right. Right. Right. Right. Right. Right. Right. Right. Right. Right. Right. Right. Right. Right. Right. Right. Right. Right. Right. Right. Right. Right. Right. Right. Right. Right. Right. Right. Right. Right. Right. Right. Right. Right. Right. Right. Right. Right. Right. Right. Right. Right. Right. Right. Right. Right. Right. Right. Right. Right. Right. Right. Right. Right. Right. Right. Right. Right. Right. Right. Right. Right. Right. Right. Right. Right. Right. Right. Right. Right. Right. Right. Right. Right. Right. Right. Right. Right. Right. Right. Right. Right. Right. Right. Right. Right. Right. Right. Right. Right. Right. Right. Right. Right. Right. Right. Right. Right. Right. Right. Right. Right. Right. Right. Right. Right. Right. Right. Right. Right.

们的梦想不重复污染那个美。我也没法走，把他说的呀就那样呀呀呀和尚。我也没法让我们

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yummy, me on yummy, me on yummy, me on yummy, me on yummy, me on yummy, me on yummy, me on yummy, me on yummy, me on yummy, me on yummy, me on yummy, me on yummy, me on yummy, me on yummy, me on yummy, me on yummy, me on yummy, me on yummy, me on yummy, me on yummy, me on yummy, me on yummy, me on yummy, me on yummy, me on yummy, me on yummy, me on yummy, me on yummy, me on yummy, me on 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

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I'm not paying every year. Oja ye ye na, oja na, osra na. We saw Obuano was here during Chopai. I saw him here Chopai. Obuano, Obuano here during. 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You have a fatter name for what fatter one who will go on my years to Christ of Mother. When you are really come for years tomorrow, say, we are not so good. Now you have it then, say, if you ready and Yamaso, obey to Mrs. Nemi, you bonnet, there's no one here bonnet. You have a better catch on you, and I say, what did you hear? What better years to Christ of Shimu? What a fatter name is any function? You shall be back. You're young upon the senior. Say, just say before who black up and who watching at him. Say, I have anyone on the air, and you're not in the form, meaning I'm here, blue. As I have you on the air for any 12 of the soap, the man who told us. Now send yet here, Bian. You're what has your venom. Nobody can stop. You're running a bebem, bebem, bebem. Now, but let you know that. The Bian, I'm coming for some of your mouth. Now, person of us, we are here. Ready? She am a terrible, a fear, and I'm a terrible. But then a brevity, too, and I'm a brevity. I'm a brevity. I'm a brevity. I'm a brevity. I'm a brevity. I'm a brevity.

da da da da da. Óyame! Hello, boy! Yeah, yeah, yeah, yeah, yeah, yeah, yeah, yeah, yeah, yeah, yeah, yeah, yeah, yeah, yeah, yeah, yeah, yeah, yeah, yeah, yeah, yeah, yeah, yeah, yeah, yeah, yeah, yeah, yeah, yeah, yeah, yeah, yeah, yeah, yeah, yeah, yeah, yeah, yeah, yeah, yeah, yeah, yeah, yeah, yeah, yeah, yeah, yeah, yeah, yeah, yeah, yeah, yeah, yeah, yeah, yeah, yeah, yeah, yeah, yeah, yeah, yeah, yeah, yeah, yeah, yeah, yeah, yeah, yeah, yeah, yeah, yeah, yeah, yeah, yeah, yeah, yeah, yeah, yeah, yeah, yeah, yeah, yeah, yeah, yeah, yeah, yeah, yeah, yeah, yeah, yeah, yeah, yeah, yeah, yeah, yeah, yeah, yeah, yeah, yeah, yeah, yeah, yeah, yeah, yeah, yeah, yeah, yeah, yeah, yeah, yeah, yeah, yeah, yeah, yeah, yeah, yeah, yeah, yeah, yeah, yeah, yeah, yeah, yeah, yeah,

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yeah, yeah, yeah, yeah, yeah, yeah, yeah, yeah, yeah, yeah, yeah, yeah, yeah, yeah, yeah, yeah, yeah, yeah, yeah, yeah, yeah, yeah, yeah, yeah, yeah, yeah, yeah, yeah, yeah, yeah, yeah, yeah, yeah, yeah, yeah, yeah, yeah, yeah, yeah, yeah, yeah, yeah, yeah, yeah, yeah, yeah, yeah, yeah, yeah, yeah, yeah, yeah, yeah, yeah, yeah, yeah, yeah, yeah, yeah, yeah, yeah, y

I'm not a man. I'm not a man. I'm not a man. I'm not a man. I'm not a man. I'm not a man. I'm not a man. I'm not a man. I'm not a man. I'm not a man. I'm not a man. I'm not a man. I'm not a man. I'm not a man. I'm not a man. I'm not a man. I'm not a man. I'm not a man. I'm not a man. I'm not a man. I'm not a man. I'm not a man. I'm not a man. I'm not a man. I'm not a man. I'm not a man. I'm not a man. I'm not a man. I'm not a man. I'm not a man. I'm not a man. I'm not a man. I'm not a man. I'm not a man. I'm not a man. I'm not a man. I'm not a man. I'm not a man. I'm not a man. I'm not a man. I'm not a man. I'm not a man. I'm not a man. I'm not a man. I'm not a man. I'm not a man. I'm not a man. I'm not a man. I'm not a man. I'm not a man. I'm not a man. I'm not a man. I'm not a man. I'm not a man.

Sorry if you're trouble. I just want to thank you. Trouble. Muru Shabwapo. Bukwanguruga. Diana Durma. Kayama. Don't be a Samima. Bapolo Siata. Zumburwa Shabwa. Mipasa. Child. I praise God. I praise you, my Lord. I praise you.

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Daniel.

I am a son of a woman, I am a son of a woman, I am a son of a woman, I am a son of a woman, I am a son of a woman, I am a son of a woman, I am a son of a woman, I am a son of a woman, I am a son of a woman, I am a son of a woman, I am a son of a woman, I am a son of a woman, I am a son of a woman, I am a son of a woman, I am a son of a woman, I am a son of a woman, I am a son of a woman, I am a son of a woman, I am a son of a woman, I am a son of a woman, I am a son of a woman, I am a son of a woman, I am a son of a woman, I am a son of a woman, I am a son of a woman, I am a son of a woman, I am a son of a woman, I am a son of a woman, I am a son of a woman, I am a son of a woman, I am a son of a woman, I am a son of a woman, I am a son of a woman, I am a son of a woman, I am a son of a woman, I am a son of a woman, I am a son of a woman, I am a son of a woman, I am a son of a woman, I am a son of a woman, I am a son of a woman, I am a son of a woman,

Me da wasi, me da wasi.

Amoro, Asikuru, Izukutu.

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me, I said, I told me, I said, I told me, I said, I told me, I said, I told me, I said, I told me, I said, I told me, I said, I told me, I said, I told me, I said, I told me, I said, I told me, I said, I told me, I said, I told me, I said, I told me, I said, I told me, I said, I told me, I said, I told me, I said, I told me, I said, I told me, I said, I told me, I said, I told me, I said, I told me, I said, I told me, I said, I told me, I said, I told me, I said, I told me, I said, I told me, I said, I told me, I said, I told me, I said, I told me, I said, I told me, I said, I told me, I said, I told me, I said, I told me, I said, I told me, I said, I told me, I said, I told me, I said, I told me, I said, I told me, I said, I told me, I said, I told me, I said, I told me, I said, I told me, I said, I told me,

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0: 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But you are,
1: Samirania, we are, was slow, a real,

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1: I'm a jinfa. I'm a jinfa. I'm a jinfa. I'm a jinfa. I'm a jinfa. I'm a jinfa. I'm a jinfa. I'm a jinfa. I'm a jinfa. I'm a jinfa. I'm a jinfa. I'm a jinfa. I'm a jinfa. I'm a jinfa. I'm a jinfa. I'm a jinfa. I'm a jinfa. I'm a jinfa. I'm a jinfa. I'm a jinfa. I'm a jinfa. I'm a jinfa. I'm a jinfa. I'm a jinfa. I'm a jinfa. I'm a jinfa. I'm a jinfa. I'm a jinfa. I'm a jinfa. I'm a jinfa. I'm a jinfa. I'm a jinfa. I'm a jinfa. I'm a jinfa. I'm a jinfa. I'm a jinfa. I'm a jinfa. I'm a jinfa. I'm a jinfa. I'm a jinfa. I'm a jinfa. I'm a jinfa.

Hey,